0: crab alias raja kepiting.
1: King crab is a friend of SpongeBob, right? And then Patrick,
0: Mr. Crab, oh, not King Crab.
1: Not King Crab. Yeah. Okay. Why Alwi Farhan we called like King Crab?
0: Because Alwi Farhan have a style.
1: Oh, yeah,
0: defense
1: yeah.
0: style or yeah. Play style in badminton is like
1: miring-miring.
0: Crab. Yeah, miring-miring ke samping jalannya kiri kanan because
1: he
0: moves like a crab on the court. Badminton court.
1: The way he step her his foot.
0: Yes.
1: The way he move.
0: Yes.
1: And everything is like a crab.
0: Yes, it looks like a crab.
1: Oh, and then is there a correlation between King Crab and King Nasa?
0: Yes, because Alwi Farhan so often dead lamb in his house. Yeah.
1: Oh yeah. Because Alwi Farhan sometimes stronger in the dark ya. Yeah?
0: Ini aja aku udah ngomong bahasa Inggris sudah susah dulu. Jangan ditanya yang enggak nih. Bikin lapar aja.
2: Gak mau kelewatan kan?